0: girl, right? Yep. Trying to get that one. I just want one, man. I'm tired of all this, man. I just want one girl.
1: I said, yo, what's up, baby? Yo, let me have two of those Heineken. Yeah, like that.

0: And then I'm gonna talk to Tisha Campbell. Yeah, you go find your wife.
1: I'm finding my wife. Bye, dog. I'm out.
2: Damn. I'm sick of being alone.